0: offenders will be exempt from the government's early release scheme for prisons in the UK. Justice Secretary Alex Norris says the government want to go further.
1: It is really important that we express, you know, that this shouldn't be where it is, and we wanted to go further than we could, and I wish we couldn't, but we can't, and then still have a viable prison estate. That, of course, has to change. That's why we're doing the work we're doing.
0: There's reports that Gianni Infantino has called an emergency meeting with FIFA staff. It comes as the president of the governing body faces backlash from controversial plans for FIFA to seek private investors in a company to run their competitions. Ed Miliband says reopening the Strait of Hormuz is essential to easing cost of living pressures. It comes as the foreign secretary is set to meet with his US counterpart Marco Rubio. And farmers are warning this year may see the worst harvest on record. That's because of the extreme heat, with some calling it completely brutal. From Radio News Hub, I'm Lucy Gorman-Lee.
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0: FIFA President Gianni Infantino has reportedly called an emergency meeting of the governing body staff in Morocco. It's after controversial plans to seek private investors in a company to run their competitions were rejected by three national confederations. The government's early release scheme for prisons has faced criticism. It's been unveiled that serious sex offenders would be exempt, but questions remain over who can be released. Justice Secretary Alex Norris explains why they haven't gone further.
1: Important to recognise that already people who are on life sentences, people who've been convicted of murder, terror offences, they're outside of this. I'm pleased we've been able to add rapists and child sex offenders there as well. We would have liked to have gone further, but we couldn't, because if we do that, we would run out of prison places very quickly.
0: And almost 15,000 knives and weapons were handed in at government-banned amnesty bins. Eight new bins have now been launched in Yorkshire after the initial scheme in London, Greater Manchester and the West Midlands. 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
2: Sex offenders will be exempt from the government's early release scheme for prisons in the UK. Justice Secretary Alex Norris says the government want to go further.
3: It is really important that we express, you know, that this shouldn't be where it is, and we wanted to go further than we could, and I wish we couldn't, but we can't, and then still have a viable prison estate. That, of course, has to change. That's why we're doing the work we're doing.
2: Opening the Strait of Hormuz is essential to ease the cost of living pressures on British families. That's the message from Ed Miliband. The Foreign Secretary is preparing for talks with his US counterpart Marco Rubio. There's reports that Gianni Infantino has called an emergency meeting with FIFA staff. It comes as the president of the governing body faces backlash from controversial plans. And actress Kate Blanchett says the Prince of Wales is an extraordinary climate leader. It's after they worked together on the Earthshot Prize Council, which William founded. That's the latest from Radio News Hub. I'm Lucy Gorman-Lee.
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0: 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When you're up early, we are too. 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
1: Once upon a time, you dressed so fine, threw the bumps of dime in your prime. Then you, people call, say beware, doll, you're bound to fall. You thought they were all

map.

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1: Sex offenders will be exempt from the government's early release scheme for prisons in the UK. Justice Secretary Alex Norris says the government want to go further.
2: It is really important that we express, you know, that this shouldn't be where it is, and we wanted to go further than we could, and I wish we couldn't, but we can't, and then still have a viable prison estate. That, of course, has to change. That's why we're doing the work we're doing.
1: Opening the Strait of Hormuz is essential to ease the cost of living pressures on British families. That's the message from Ed Miliband. The Foreign Secretary is preparing for talks with his US counterpart Marco Rubio. There's reports that Gianni Infantino has called an emergency meeting with FIFA staff. It comes as the president of the governing body faces backlash from controversial plans. And actress Kate Blanchett says the Prince of Wales is an extraordinary climate leader. It's after they worked together on the Earthshot Prize Council, which William founded. That's the latest from Radio News Hub. I'm Lucy Gorman-Lee.
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1: FIFA President Gianni Infantino has reportedly called an emergency meeting of the governing body's staff in Morocco. It's after controversial plans to seek private investors in a company to run their competitions were rejected by three national confederations. A mega dinghy that capsized in the English Channel after catching fire has been confirmed as the largest small boat to attempt to cross from France. French authorities say 173 people were rescued. Guidance on use of toilets and changing rooms as single-sex spaces comes into force today. It's almost a year and a half after the landmark Supreme Court ruling hailed some as a victory. Others have called it incredibly worrying for the trans community. Nora Padilla is the policy manager at Transactual.
2: The justices said that they had no intention of negatively impacting trans people's legal protections. The reality is we know that it is going to, and it already has, in fact.
1: And actress Kate Blanchett says the Prince of Wales is an extraordinary climate leader. It's after they worked together on the Earthshot Prize Council, which William founded. From Radio News Hub, I'm Frankie Hersein.
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1: A wet and windy day across northern parts, thundery in places and persistent rain in Scotland. Elsewhere dry with some sunny spells and highs of 26 degrees Celsius in the south and 19 in the north.

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1: The Prime Minister is looking into holding a public inquiry into Jeffrey Epstein's actions in the UK. Andy Burnham is said to have agreed to meet with some of Epstein's victims. FIFA President Gianni Infantino has reportedly called an emergency meeting of the governing body's staff in Morocco. Lucy Gormanley has more.
2: The meeting follows controversial plans for FIFA to seek private investors in a company to run their competitions. This was firmly rejected by European football's governing body UEFA, along with two other national confederations. It's believed their chief of global football development, Arsene Wenger, will be in attendance, along with the governing body's management board.
1: The police federation are threatening to take the government to court over the early release of PC Andrew Harper's killers. Jesse Cole and Albert Bowers, who are both serving 13-year sentences for manslaughter, are still eligible for release under the scheme designed to tackle prison overcrowding. And flood warnings are in place in Scotland, with thundery showers set to batter some parts of the country, but there'll still be no wet weather for central or southern England. From Radio News Hub, I'm Frankie Hersine.
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1: A wet and windy day across northern parts, thundery in places and persistent rain in Scotland. Elsewhere dry with some sunny spells and highs of 26 degrees Celsius in the south and 19 in the north.
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2: 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The first year they had me putting wheels on Cadillac.
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3: I bring her coffee in the morning. She brings me in a piece. I take her out to fancy restaurants. She takes the sadness out of me. I make her cards on her birthday. She makes me a better man. I take her water when she's thirsty.

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1: The Prime Minister is considering a public inquiry into Jeffrey Epstein's actions in the UK. Victims Minister Alex Davies-Jones says Andy Burnham has agreed to meet with Epstein's victims. A potential inquiry into the alleged actions of former Harrods owner Mohamed Al-Fayed are also under review. There's reports that Gianni Infantino has called an emergency meeting with FIFA staff. Lucy Gormanley reports.
2: It comes as the president of the governing body faces backlash from controversial plans for FIFA to seek private investors in a company to run their competitions. Three national confederations rejected the plans, as did FIFA's chief of global football development, Arsene Wenger. It's understood the meeting is taking place in Morocco with the FIFA management board in attendance.
1: It's confirmed that the mega dinghy that capsized in the English Channel was the largest small boat to attempt to cross from France. French authorities say 173 people were rescued after the boat's engine caught fire. And Mohamed Salah is in talks to join Turkish side Trabzonspor. From Radio News Hub, I'm Frankie Hersine.
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5: As e-bikes and e-scooters become more common, it's important that people understand the rules around using them. 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
1: A wet and windy day across northern parts, thundery in places and persistent rain in Scotland. Elsewhere dry with some sunny spells and highs of 26 degrees Celsius in the south and 19 in the north.
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2: Prime Minister is looking into holding a public inquiry into Jeffrey Epstein's actions in the UK and allegations against former Harrods owner Mohammed Al-Fayed. Andy Burnham said to have agreed to meet with some of Epstein's victims. A 35-year-old man has been charged in connection with the death of a 9-year-old girl in Arbroath. Police are treating her death as suspicious. The man is due to appear at Dundee Sheriff Court today. FIFA President Gianni Infantino has reportedly called an emergency meeting of the governing body's staff in Morocco. The meeting follows controversial plans for FIFA to seek private investors in a company to run their competitions. Guidance on use of toilets and changing rooms as single-sex spaces comes into force today. That's almost a year and a half after the landmark Supreme Court ruling on biological sex. The ruling was hailed as a victory by campaigners, although others have called it incredibly worrying for the trans community. And flood warnings are in place in Scotland, with thundery showers set to batter some parts of the country. But there'll still be no wet weather for central and southern England. From Radio News Hub, I'm Ben Monsey.
3: Millions of motorists were missold car finance and are due hundreds and hundreds of pounds in compensation. 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But if you can't be bothered with all that faff, then let the claims guys legal handle everything for you. So if you bought cars on finance between 2007 and 2024, then text PCP to 60777 now.
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6: A wet and windy day across northern parts, thundery in places and persistent rain in Scotland. Elsewhere dry with some sunny spells and highs of 26 degrees Celsius in the south and 19 in the north.
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8: Hello there and welcome along to the A to Z of Pop, brought to you in association with Specsavers Opticians. I'm Richard Smith and during the next hour I'll be featuring songs and artists from one decade between the 1960s and the 2010s, whose name or title begins with the same letter. On the programme today, I'm going to be featuring the letter T from the 1970s, with performances by artists including the Trinidad Oil Company, 10cc, Shawaddy Waddy, Toto, Denise Williams, Nicky Thomas and Tavares. Now I wonder if you're going to have a guess as to what and who I'll be playing during the show. It's the letter T from the 1970s, don't you know? Anyway, whilst I'm doing all the work, all you have to do for the next hour is to just settle back, relax, and stay tuned to us here on your favourite station for the A to Z of Pop. And to get us away to the very best possible start, from 1970, we're going to try a little kindness with Glen Campbell. What a good idea that is.

That's genius, that, isn't it? A song with 12 words in it, and they're already written for you. Yeah, brilliant. The Trinidad Oil Company from 1977, who started out life in 1969 as the Dutch Rhythm, Steel and Show Band. There were 10 of them in the band. All members originated from Suriname, which was a former part of the Dutch Empire. Played Caribbean music with their sound dominated by oil drums, as you probably gathered there. Now, they also used several names for the group. In the Netherlands, they were also called the Silvertone Steel Band, but they settled on the Trinidad Oil Company and had that in the charts at number 34 for 5 weeks, as I say, in 1977, the calendar song. January, February, March, April, May, June, July, and all that sort of carry on. Before that, from the album of the same name, we were trying A Little Kindness with Glen Campbell. And that was fantastic, wasn't it? From 1970. Only got as high as number 45. Now, I would have thought that had got a lot higher than that. Shall we move on? I think we ought to. And here's a long song. Very rarely I play a long song on the programme. But in this case, I'll make an exception. From 1975, a big number one for 10cc, using, at that time, a rather innovative way of producing music. Voices. All the harmonies, all in the background for 10cc. I'm not in love, you know.

haunting, isn't it? And nowadays, that'd be fairly easy to achieve with all the computer technology and everything else and big mixing desks and this and the other. But in 1975, let me tell you, the way they achieved all that was by somebody singing R into a microphone and then distorting it by using a long tape loop. Yeah, 12 foot of tape I was reading in the Book of Knowledge. Going round a tape machine and a capstan which was tied to the top of a microphone stand. That's how they used to do it back in the day. 1975 for 10cc, and I'm not in love. Fantastic. Now, if you've just tuned in our way, you're listening to the A to Z of Pop, brought to you in association with Specsavers Opticians. I'm Richard Smith, and on the show today, we're looking at song titles and artists that all begin with the same letter of the alphabet from the same decade. And today, we're looking at the letter T from the 1970s. You see, 10cc, Trinidad Oil Company, and Try a Little Kindness. That's how it works. So please do stay with us right here on your favourite radio station for some more from the files of the A to Z of Pop. Now here's a tune that came out in 1971 and is considered one of the Temptations' signature songs, featuring Eddie Kendricks and Paul Williams. Just my imagination running away with me, you know. But it's your waddy waddy coming up after this.

Taken from the album of the same name, it wasn't one of their biggest hits, number 32 on the charts in 1976 for 3 weeks. Now, I believe, and I don't know whether I'm dreaming this, but the Shawaddy Waddy lads had a nightclub in Leicester, or Leicestershire, called the Trocadero. I might be 100% wrong on that, but I seem to remember that sort of thing happening in the late 70s, early 80s. Shawaddy Waddy Waddy Waddy Waddy and the Trocadero. And just before that, it was The Temptations, completely different. Just My Imagination Running Away With Me from 1971. 16 weeks on the charts at number 8. Now then, here's a tune from 1972, which featured on its original recording Elton John on the piano and Ringo Starr on a second drum kit. It'll be T-Rex. And those Children of the Revolution. Oh,

0: Thanks, fellas. Did it? Excellent, well done. It's the A to Z of Pop with me, Richard Smith, and them T-Rex and those Children of the Revolution. It's a look at the songs and the stars from the 1970s that begin with the same letter of the alphabet. And today we're looking at titles and artists beginning with the letter T. So what's coming up in the second half of the show, I hear you ask? Well, it's a few more hits and memories for you, just like this.
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0: playing your kind of music on your favourite station. It's Richard Smith and the A to Z of Pop.
1: Now that sounds pretty good to me. I hope you agree, and if you do, please do stay with us for the next 30 minutes or so right here on your favourite station for much more from the files of the A to Z of Pop. Time now to do a bit of preening. Sort your big hair out and your shoulder pads and all that sort of carry on. 1979 remembered here on your favourite station with Toto, and we're holding the line. If you make it tight enough, you'll be able to hear the person on the bean can at the other end.

originally released in 1967 in America. It flopped, it has to be said, until it was picked up by the Northern Soul scene in the UK in the early 1970s. It was re-released on the Tamla Motown label and got as high as number three in the UK charts for R. Dean Taylor. There's a ghost in my house. Very nice that was as well. Toto before that, and we were holding the line. Yes, I'm not quite sure about that, but anyway, that's what we were doing with it. 1973 then, remembered now here on your favourite station with Olivia Newton-John's version of John Denver's Take Me Home Country.

It's one of those, isn't it? I think the next one's the last one. It is. June Denise Chandler, Denise Williams, taken from the LP. This is Niecy in 1976. That actually came out in the UK charts in 1977. That's What Friends Are For, number 8 sound for Denise Williams. And very nice it was too. Take Me Home, Country Roads, Olivia Newton-John before that. If you've just tuned in our way, it's the A to Z of Pop, brought to you in association with Specsavers Opticians. I'm Richard Smith, and on the show today, as hopefully you've gathered by now, we're looking at song titles and artists that all begin with the same letter of the alphabet from the same decade. It's the letter T from the 1970s, to be precise. Anyway, please do stay with us right here on your favourite radio station for some more from the files of the A to Z of Pop. Now then, here's a tune by Cecil Nicholas Thomas. Jamaican reggae singer, relocated to London, had this in the charts in 1970.

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1: Downing Street says Andy Burnham is not actively considering a public inquiry into Jeffrey Epstein's activities in the UK, despite earlier comments from the victims' minister suggesting one was being looked at. Guidance on use of toilets and changing rooms as single-sex spaces comes into force today. It's almost a year and a half after a Supreme Court ruling on biological sex. Police investigating the death of a 9-year-old girl in Arbroath have charged a 35-year-old man. Officers say the death is being treated as suspicious. The accused is expected to appear at Dundee Sheriff Court today. Britain's National Cybersecurity Centre is warning that artificial intelligence must be built with stronger safety measures after advanced AI systems hacked other organisations during testing. Farmers are warning the extreme summer has been completely brutal. It comes as analysis by the Energy and Climate Intelligence Unit suggests the exceptionally hot dry spring and summer means 2026 could be the worst harvest on record. And Mohamed Salah is in talks to join Turkish side Trabzonspor. From Radio News Hub, I'm Ben Monsey.
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1: Rain and wind will persist across northern England, Ireland and Scotland, thundery in places, elsewhere dry with sunny spells with much cooler temperatures, highs of 26 degrees.
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4: I bring her coffee in the morning, she brings me in a piece. 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She takes the sadness out of me. 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

0: 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Sy'n neud twmpeth allan o'n mynydd.
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1: A 35-year-old man has been charged in connection with the death of a 9-year-old girl in Arbroath. The child was found seriously injured at the Elliott Industrial Estate just after midnight on Monday and later died in hospital in Dundee. The man is due to appear at Dundee Sheriff Court today. There's been a spike in anti-Semitism cases in the UK since the US-Israeli war on Iran began. Data from the Community Security Trust showed there were nearly 2,000 anti-Semitic incidents recorded across the UK in January to June of 2026. Dave Rich is their spokesperson.
2: Every time there is a major attack on the Jewish community, it actually encourages more people to go out and shout abuse or threats at Jewish people or post anti-Semitic things online. It's a really troubling pattern.
1: And a fleet of self-driving cars to be used by Uber in London have been granted minicab licences. The technology has been demonstrated to be safe. That's the latest from Radio News Hub. I'm Tanita Sims.
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1: Radio Drongleis weather. It's a dry day for most with sunny spells. Showers are developing across Northern Ireland, Scotland and Northern England though. Highs of 26 degrees Celsius.

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1: A body has been recovered in the search for a 13-year-old boy who went missing after entering the water off the coast of Hornsey, East Yorkshire, yesterday. The force says formal identification has not yet taken place, but the body is believed to be the teenager. Sam Polansky has delivered an urgent message to the Prime Minister, Andy Burnham. He says we face a threat to our food security.
2: And today, as temperatures fall at the end of yet another extreme heat alert, we know that if it rains now, the soil being baked dry means it's much more likely to flood. These days feel exceptional.
1: During a press conference, the Green Party leader says he's sounding the alarm on extreme weather in the UK. It comes as flood warnings are in place in Scotland. Thundery showers are set to batter some parts of the country, but there'll still be no wet weather for central and southern England. Yellow thunderstorm warnings are in place for eastern Scotland. That's the latest from Radio News Hub. I'm Tanita Sims.
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1: It's a dry day for most with sunny spells. Showers are developing across Northern Ireland, Scotland and Northern England, though. Highs of 26 degrees Celsius.
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1: The family of 9-year-old Minnie Merriman, who was found dead at an industrial estate while her family were camping in Arbroath, have described her as absolutely incredible and beautiful. The child was found seriously injured just after midnight on Monday at the Elliott Industrial Estate. 35-year-old man has been charged in connection with her death and is due to appear at Dundee Sheriff's Court. The Community Service Trust reports its second highest total of anti-Semitism incidents in the first half of any year. Dave Rich is their spokesperson.
2: We need more people and organisations to recognise that anti-Semitism is a type of racism that should be completely unacceptable, that it goes against what kind of country and what kind of society we want to be.
1: And flood warnings are in place in Scotland. Thundery showers are set to batter some parts of the country, but there'll still be no wet weather for central and southern England. Yellow thunderstorm warnings are in place for eastern Scotland. That's the latest from Radio News Hub. I'm Tanita Sims.
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1: It's a dry day for most with sunny spells. Showers are developing across Northern Ireland, Scotland and Northern England, though. Highs of 26 degrees Celsius.
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1: The police marksman who shot Chris Cabba will not face disciplinary proceedings. Martin Blake was cleared of murder after an Old Bailey trial, but was due to face disciplinary proceedings. However, after the government changed regulations around police use of force, Watchdog, the Independent Office for Police Conduct, says this will now no longer take place. Farmers are warning the extreme summer has been completely brutal. It comes after analysis by the Energy and Climate Intelligence Unit suggests 2026 could be the worst harvest on record. Martin Lyons is the chief executive of the Nature Friendly Farming Network and a farmer in Cambridgeshire.
2: That high temperature effect has stopped our crops growing and fully developing. And the severe lack of rainfall throughout the summer periods that's meant the crops haven't developed to their potential.
1: And parts of a SpaceX rocket crashed into the moon. After launching a pair of lunar landers more than a year ago, the rocket's upper stage unintentionally slammed into the moon today. That's the latest from Radio News Hub. I'm Tanita Sims.
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1: A mostly dry evening with clear spells, much cooler than recent nights. Showers or longer spells of rain will continue across northern areas. The lows are 10 degrees Celsius.
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6: 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I'm good right here. I've been

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1: A man has appeared at Forfar Sheriff Court charged with murder after the death of 9-year-old Minnie Merriman in Arbroath. 35-year-old Christopher Rice didn't enter a plea and was committed for further examination and remanded in custody. Minnie from West Yorkshire was found just after midnight on Monday at the Elliott Industrial Estate in the Angus town while her family were camping in the area. She was taken to Nine Wells Hospital in Dundee, where she later died. The UK is seeing a spike in anti-Semitism cases following the Iran war, with 1,962 reported this year. The Community Security Trust says the number's gone up by a fifth on the first half of last year. Dave Rich is their director of policy.
2: These are ordinary British people going about their lives being threatened and harassed and attacked simply because they're Jewish.
1: And there'll be no disciplinary proceedings against the police marksman who shot Chris Carber. An Old Bailey trial cleared Martin Blake of murder, but initially not of a disciplinary. The Independent Office for Police Conduct says this will now no longer take place. That's the latest from Radio News Hub. I'm Jonathan Deutsch.
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1: Well, good afternoon on this rather nice afternoon. Admittedly, we're looking for rain. We had a little bit yesterday, I think, but nothing really to make a difference at all. Well, I'm on my own this afternoon. Heather is away in Scotland. I think she's been at the Commonwealth Games in Glasgow, among other things. So I thought, let's go to America for this afternoon's tracks, a mixture of vocal and instrumental, classical, modern, and so on. So let's start with Doris Day, who, of course, is a very well-known singer and actress. She was born 1922 and died about 7 years ago, just shy of 100. She began her career in 1937, achieving commercial success in 1945 with two number one recordings, Sentimental Journey and My Dreams Are Getting Better All the Time, with Les Brown and his band. But she left Brown to embark on a solo career and recorded more than 650 songs. That was up to 1967. I don't know if she recorded any after that. And she was also, of course, one of the leading Hollywood stars of the 50s and 60s. And her film career began with Romance on the High Seas in 1948. She played the title role in Calamity Jane in 1953. She starred in Alfred Hitchcock's The Man Who Knew Too Much in 1956. And she collaborated with people like Clark Gable, Cary Grant, James Cagney, David Niven, Ginger Rogers, Jack Lemmon, Ronald Reagan, Rex Harrison, Myrna Loy and Rod Taylor in various films. So we're going to hear her sing Crazy Rhythm.

There we are. incidentally, we're talking about this in the introduction. It mentions 87.8 as our broadcasting frequency, actually. It's, of course, it's FM broadcasting, so it's not a wavelength. It's, as I say, a frequency, 87.8. And it's going to change in the near future. Apparently, the Broadcasting Standards Committee, or Ofcom, I think it is, are going to reallocate wavelengths or frequencies in the near future. So we'll see what happens. When it does, of course, we'll have to change the name of our station, because we're RBFM 87.8 won't any longer be correct. Well, let's go on to another track. And we're going to march through Georgia on this next one. This song, which was written during the American Civil War, has got an interesting history. It was both the words and the music were written by a composer called Henry Clay Work. And he wrote a number of songs about the Civil War, during the Civil War. This one, Marching Through Georgia, is about a General Sherman's march to the sea, marching through Georgia, of course, and it became a thoroughfare for freedom as the Confederacy, the southern states, neared collapse. As a work had made his name for himself in the Civil War for penning songs that reflect the Union's struggle and progress in the war. And he was employed by a publishing house in 1861 and maintained this throughout the war itself. Following the march to the sea, the Union's triumph left the Confederate resources in tatters and civilians in anguish. And this, as I say, inspired Work to write the commemorative tune, Marching Through Georgia.

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1: Yes, as I said, broadcasting for the moment on 87.8 FM, but going to change in the fairly near future. Right, where are we going now? We're going to a genre of American song, meant to be a folk song, but I think it isn't actually in this case. The track is called 16 Tons. And actually, it was a song written by Merle Travis about a coal miner based on life in the mines of Rosewood, Kentucky. He first recorded the song in Hollywood in 1946. So we're going to hear 16 Tons about a miner. Oh, incidentally, I should have said that the track we've just heard, of course, Marching Through Georgia, obviously was instrumental, although it's based on the tune of the song. So there were no words there. And as far as I can remember, I think that recording was from a jazz band playing on the Charles Bridge in Prague, in what's now the Czech Republic. So let's move on to 16 Tons.
2: Some people say a man is made out of mud. A poor man's made out of muscle and blood. Muscle and blood and skin and bones. A mind that's weak and a back that's strong. You load 16 tons, what do you get? Another day older and deeper in debt. St. Peter, don't you call me, cause I can't go. I owe my soul to the company store. I was born one morning when the sun didn't shine. I picked up my shovel and I walked to the mine. I loaded 16 tons, a number 9 coal, and the straw boss said, well, bless my soul,

One morning it was drizzling rain. Fighting and trouble are my middle name. I was raised in the canebrake by an old mama lion. Can't no high-toned woman make me walk the line. You load 16 tons. What are you?

0: to the company store.
1: Here we are. I think it's meant to be a folk song, but of course, as I said, it was written by somebody who is well known. Now, we're going to another famous American singer, Frank Sinatra. Of course, he was Old Blue Eyes, regarded as one of the most popular entertainers of the 20th century, and one of the world's best-selling music artists, with an estimated 150 million record sales globally. I don't know whether that refers to LPs, CDs, or indeed to singles. He was actually born to Italian immigrants in New Jersey. He began his musical career in the swing era. He joined the Harry James Band as the vocalist in 1939, before finding success as a solo artist and signing with Columbia Records in 1943. He was also, of course, very well-known film actor. Rather nice film I can remember him in, together with Bing Crosby, was High Society. I'm sure there must be other films as well. He starred in The Man with the Golden Arm, From Here to Eternity, The Manchurian Candidate, High Society, as I've mentioned, Guys and Dolls. So he's had a very illustrious career. So let's hear him in Come Fly With Me.

0: 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We are Radio Brongleis.
1: Sorry, I had forgotten to put the microphone up there. My next track is actually instrumental, and it's variations on a tune called America. Although when you hear it, you might think of it under another title, but I'll leave that to actually hear the recording. Variations on a theme is a well-known classical musical genre where a particular tune, theme, is played, probably quite straight, first of all, and then it's repeated in a number of times as variations with different accompaniments, with various other things done to it in the repetitions. Now, we're going to hear, this is actually written by an American composer called Charles Ives, not to be confused with Burl Ives, who, of course, was an American singer. But Charles Ives, who was born in 1874, died in 1954, was, as I say, American composer, actuary, and businessman. He was among the earliest renowned American composers to achieve recognition on a global scale. Anyway, he came to be regarded as an American original, one of the first composers, American composers, to engage in a systematic program of experimental music with various things. It says here polytonality, polyrhythm, tone clusters, aleatory elements. I have no idea what most of those actually mean. And quarter tones, which are, of course, a tone is a sort of one step, note to the other. Semitone, of course, is half a tone, and quarter tone is half that again as well. So he also produced hymn tunes and traditional songs. And we're going to hear now variations, as I say, on America.
2: A western ranch is just a branch

0: sweat, spitting out nails. I was peaches, I was cream, I was captain of the team.
1: Oh, give me a He-Man, as sharp as broken glass.
0: I was known as Harvard's toughest coot, the Scourge of Boston, Mass. Rock 'em, sock 'em, make 'em quit, hit 'em where they know they're hit.
2: In days gone by, they used to sign for the city fashion show.
0: Now I wear coyote underwear. I use bullets to button my clothes and tie my shoes with rattlesnake bows.
3: Bullets for buttons and snakes for bows?
0: Well, I'm so mean, I hate myself.
2: Give me Eastern trim and wear women are women in high silk hose and peekaboo clothes and French perfume that rots a room. You're all mine in buttons and bows.
0: I love coffee, I love tea, I love the girls and I love me.
2: You're all mine in buttons and bows.
0: Never made the Harvard crew, won my letter in a canoe.
2: You're all mine in buttons and bows.
0: Kissed a girl when I was 10, darned if I ain't ready again.
2: You're all mine in buttons and bows.
0: When I was 12, oh, what a joy. Mom told me I was a boy.
2: You're all mine in buttons and bows.
0: After the dance, we parked in an alley. I wonder what's become of Sally.
2: You're all mine in buttons and bows.
0: You can have a great big smack if you give my beanbag back.
2: You're all mine in buttons and bows.
0: You're a doll and I'm a dandy. Let's chip in for cotton candy.
2: You're all mine in buttons and bows.
4: Oh, sorry about that. I introduced the Charles Ives piece. Forgotten what it's called, Variations on America. But in fact, that's actually later in the programme. And what we actually heard just now was Buttons and Bows, sung by Bob Hope, who's the wisecracking man in that recording, and Jane Russell, from the film The Pale Face, all about sort of the East and the West. Of course, this is the East and the West of the United States, not what we would think of as the East, which would be the Far East, Eastern Asia, as far as we're concerned. But of course, the East was the original states on the Atlantic coast, which formed the original United States of America in 1776, when they gained independence from Britain. So that was Buttons and Bows. Now, the next track is not, in fact, Variations on America, but The Big Country. Now, this is instrumental in this case. It's actually based on, I think, the introduction to the film The Big Country, which was a very well-made and quite lengthy Western in the 1950s. Various people, quite well-known people, were in it. Burl Ives, I just mentioned, in fact, was one. Anyway, this is the introductory music to the film. And, of course, the various bits of music that crop up in this introduction crop up during the course of the film itself, accompanying various scenes.

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1: Yes, broadcasting for the moment on 87.8 FM. Well, that was quite a film, the Big Country. I've just looked up the blurb about it, and in fact, it was quite a wide-ranging cast. Gregory Peck, Gene Simmons, Carol Baker, Charlton Heston, Charles Bickford, Burl Ives, and Chuck Connors. It was filmed in Technicolor and Technirama, whatever that was. It was based on a serialised magazine novel called Ambush at Blanco Canyon. Excuse me. And the soundtrack that we've just heard actually was played during the opening titles, because it's a traditional film with lots of titles before they actually get into the actual action. So that was The Big Country. Now we're going to two other very well-known actor and actress, Fred Astaire and Ginger Rogers. I think this is also from a film, but they're talking about romance, and it is indeed a fine romance.

0: know you like cactus plants. This is a fine romance.
1: Well, as you can gather from that, I think that was from the soundtrack of a film with various sound effects as well. Well, now we do get to Variations on America. So without more ado, I'll start the track rolling.

0: Oh, quite something, that. There's variations on God Save the Queen. In fact, I remember somebody introducing that on radio quite a few years ago and saying they could imagine the Queen dancing around to the lyrics, or sorry, to the music itself. Right, so where do we go to next? That was Variations on America. Oh, yes, we should have a...
1: You're listening to Radio Bronglice, the voice of Bronglice Hospital.
0: Well, I'm going back to Bob Hope again for my next one, but this time partnered with Shirley Ross. And the song here is Thanks for the Memory.

0: little things of jade, and traffic jams and anagrams and bills we never paid.
1: How lovely it was. We who could laugh over big things were parted by only a slight thing.
0: I wonder if we did the right thing. Oh, well, that's life, I guess.
1: I love your dress.
0: Do you?
1: It's pretty.
0: Thanks for the memory of faults that you forgave, rainbows on a wave,
1: and stockings in the basin when a fellow needs a shave. Thank you so much.
0: Thanks for the memory of tinkling.

0: Say, by the way, whatever became of those pajamas?
1: Huh?
0: Huh?
1: We said goodbye with a highball.
0: Then I got as high as a steeple.
1: Did you?
0: But we were intelligent.

0: Thank you so much.
1: Now I'm going to an opera for the next contribution. The opera is Porgy and Bess, possibly the best known American opera. It's an English language opera by the American composer George Gershwin, with a libretto written by the author DuBose Hayward and lyricist Ira Gershwin, who I think collaborated with George Gershwin quite a lot on other things. It was adapted from DuBose Hayward's 1927 novel Porgy, which he then turned into a play, and then it was then readapted for the film. So we're going to hear one track from this, My Man's Gone Now.

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1: Well, you gather that was an instrumental version of My Man's Gone Now. I think it's from a CD which I've got of piano and violin music together. However, let's move on. It's time is getting on. It's around about 7 or 8 minutes to five. Excuse me. So let's go now to Let's Face the Music and Dance. We'll hear this and then I'll find out something about it.
2: There may be trouble ahead.

Well, that's a modern jazz singer whose name, actually, I've forgotten. But no, it'll probably come back to me sometime or other. Well, going to Duke Ellington for a next track, Stomp, Look and Listen. So we're back very much firmly in the jazz scene.

Well, we're going to fade out now with the next song. We only got about a minute to go. And so we're going to Glenn Miller for Little Brown Jug, which, of course, is actually an English tune, but he has a very nice rendering of it. So good afternoon.

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1: Wrong Lice weather.
2: Northern areas will continue to be showery, possibly longer, gradually clearing eastwards. It'll be dry with clear spells elsewhere. Winds easing in the north. Lows are between 10 and 13 Celsius.
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wild thing, I think I love you. But I want to know for sure. Come on, hold me tight.

So welcome along. It is Supersonic 70s. I'm Jeff Dorsett, kind of in the deck chair for the next 60 minutes. What an hour we got in front of us there. Open with the great Nick Lowe there and Cruel to Be Kind. And then going with Leo Sayer. Did an interview with him shortly, or not so very long ago. I make it a pass from his home in Sydney these days. Long tall glasses. Right, what do we got? We've got some double deckers. One for Patricia, involved with Smokey. Got one for the Pretenders. Story behind the song comes from Gary Wright as Dreamweaver. A glam rock hit from Arrows. And classic albums. We're going to get you to Elvis Costello and Queen. An interview with the great Chip Hawkes from the Tremolos talking about a number one single. And Ian Wilson out of Sad Cafe. Good Manchester band that. And if you want to get in touch, please do so. The email is chunkyjeff@gmail.com. chunkyjeff@gmail.com. Or you can get me on WhatsApp 077-844-89469. So hope we find you in good shape. Let me know what's going on in your world. Now, when Roy Wood decided to form the wonderful ELO with Jeff Lynne, they made some great records. This is one that doesn't get played as often as it should. 105 38 Overture. What a song this is.

0: around in 1978. Turned out to be a one-hit wonder in the end, but gosh, what a song. Goldie, Make It Up Again.
1: Premiership Pop Quiz. Now, here's Jeff Dorsett.
0: So, I hope we find you fitting well here on Supersonic 70s. Three questions for you. Give the answers all in about 30 minutes' time. First question is a lyric. I want to know the artist and the song. This is the line I've given you. You found me fame and fortune. You found me fame and fortune. Who is it? What is it? Question number two. Don't Look Back is a single and an album by which American rock band? Don't Look Back is a single and album by which American rock band? And question number three, got a three-way chance on this one. The Jackson 5 in America had four number one singles in the same year. Was it 71, 72 or 70? So Jackson 5, four number one singles in America in the same year. 71, 72 or 70?

0: They should have been so much bigger than they were. The wonderful Bebop Deluxe, led by a guy called Bill Nelson, and Ships in the Night. Right.
1: The best of British Supersonic 70s with Jeff Dossett.
0: The idea here is to wave a flag and recognise the best of British. It could be a song, it could be a solo artist, it could be a group. I want you to pick it out for next week on Supersonic 70s. Thinking of that, could it be a great song? Any which way you want to cut it, and send it on an email, chunkyjeff@gmail.com, chunkygeoff@gmail.com. Mark it specifically Best of British in the 70s, and I will do it for you. This is a one-hit wonder. It was a brilliant song led by Tony Burrows. Now, Tony Burrows was the lead vocalist, a session vocalist on things like Edison Lighthouse, White Plains and others, but he was the lead vocalist on this. Beach Baby, it's our Best of British now.

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1: Right, now what we do here is, because the 70s is where albums took over from singles, they sold more copies and shifted such a bunch. So I'm going to give you some classic albums. This is going to start with this one from 1977, the wonderful Elvis Costello. The album came out on Stiff. Talked to the great Dave Robinson, who founded Stiff Records. My Aim Is True is the album, and from it is this great track. Absolutely love it. It's called The Angels Want to Wear My Red Shoes. This is from a classic album.

0: from our wonderful album there. My Aim Is True, 77, Elvis Costello. Watching The Detectives, and before that, Angels, Wanna Wear My Red Shoes.
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0: Right, now this was written by Chin and Chapman, especially for a group called Arrows. This is absolutely brilliant. It's our Glam Rock Hit.

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1: Supersonic 70s with Jeff. 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Now, a feature that we do sometimes is a double-decker. And Patricia, Miss Croatia, is sending in a couple involving Smokey. Not the most obvious ones by them, of course, led by Chris Norman. So we're going to give you these two, Patricia. She now lives in Munich. Hope you like them. For a few dollars more.
2: 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It's a rich world behind the scenes. Green eyes, they tell it all.

0: So especially for Patricia there, Miss Croatia. Hope you're well, Wilfred. There, two by Smokey, Baby, It's Up to You, and before that, For a Few Dollars More. And if you want to do the same as Patricia, all you've got to do, drop me a line to chunkyjeff@gmail.com. chunkygoff@gmail.com. Two songs by the same artist, or two that sound good together, and I'll play them for you. Right, just in front of an interview, let's give you the answer to the quiz. Question number one was a lyric. I want to know the artist and the song. Line I gave you, you found me fame and fortune. You found me fame and fortune. Who is it? What is it? It's We Are the Champions by Queen. Question number two. Don't Look Back is a single and album by which American rock band? Those are Boston. And question number three. Three-way chance on this one. Jackson 5 had four number ones in America in the same year. Was it 70, 71 or 72? The answer, 1970. So if you got that, give yourselves a nice little pat on the back. Right, interview time. Let's start with this one. Chip Hawkes, the lead voice for many years with the Tremolos. But we're talking very much about a song called Yellow River.
1: Well, yes, it is true. But also, the whole track is the Tremolos.
2: Ah, right.
1: And we recorded it with my voice.
2: Oh.
1: And then, but we had Call Me Number One in the bag at the time.
2: Yeah.
1: And we wanted to release Call Me Number One.
2: Yeah.
1: So we said, look, this is, you know, it sounds like it's a smash, this Yellow River. Mm. So what we'll do, we'll form a band and we'll bring Jeff Christie down from Leeds.
2: Yeah.
1: And put him, his voice on our backing track and everything else. And we'll form a band around Jeff Christie.
2: Mm.
1: That was me and Alan did that.
2: Oh, good
1: and
2: fun.
1: And that's exactly what we did. So really, It's a tremolo record, but Jeff Christie wrote it.
2: Yes.
1: Yeah. All we got from Jeff Christie was a piano and a voice as a demo.
2: Wow.

0: 1570.
1: Yep, Yellow River. Christy, that's the story. Right, second interview with Ian Wilson, founder member of Sad Cafe, along with Paul Young. No, not that Paul Young, the guy that went on to work in Mike and the Mechanics. And we're talking very much of how group names were formed. Here's Ian.
2: Now, Paul and I had been in a band for, a couple of years called Gyro, which was a very, very in-your-face funk blues band. And the Mandala band were playing this stuff, which was a bit odd. I actually went to go to see them when they were played the Free Trade Hall in Manchester, supporting Robin Trower. Robin Trower was the guitar player from Procol Harum, fantastic guitar player. And anyway, on Troops, the Mandala band, which I didn't really know a great deal about. But they trooped on in Buddhist robes, minty hats and curly shoes. And I kind of thought, well, this is interesting. And I subsequently found out, Ashley told me many a day later, that he had to stuff his curly shoes with newspaper because they were too big for him. They were kind of looking for a singer. Their singer left after the Manchester gig, strangely enough. And they said, do you know of any singers? And I said, well, you know, there's only one. There's only one in this area who's the greatest singer that I've ever worked with. And I was Paul. So Paul joined what was called the Mandala Band. It was swiftly changed to Sad Cafe. I joined about a couple of months later because Paul insisted that he have me in the band because we were so good at harmonising together. And the name Sad Cafe came from a book that an agency that we were working through said, I need a name for the band because, we had gigs and we hadn't decided. She said, well, look, I'm reading this book at the moment called The Ballad of the Sad Cafe by Carson McCullers. Let's call you Sad Cafe. We went, all right, that'll do.

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2: Right, and this is going to be the song that's going to take us out. The story from 1975, The Dreamweaver by Gary Wright, number two in America from the album of the same name. Very spiritual song, this, as Gary explains. In 1972, George Harrison, my very good friend, invited me to accompany him on a trip to India. Before we departed, he gave me a book to read, Autobiography of a Yogi. I became fascinated about Indian culture and wrote a journal along the way. I wrote this song in 1 hour on an acoustic guitar. When recorded, it had keyboards, synth and drums. No guitars. Gary Wright, of course, originally part of Spooky Tooth.

0: and Dreamweaver. That's where we've got to go. Thanks very much for your company. Peter Request coming in for any of the specials that we have, the features, like Best of British, Double Deckers, classic albums, we'll do it for you. Send it into chunkyjeff@gmail.com. Whatever you do, stay safe, stay well. Look after one another.
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1: There'll be no disciplinary proceedings against the police marksman who shot Chris Cabber. An Old Bailey trial cleared Martin Blake of murder, but initially not of a disciplinary. The Independent Office for Police Conduct says this will now no longer take place. Here's Metropolitan Police Commissioner Sir Mark Rowley.
2: It is unacceptable that an officer who goes out to face danger on behalf of the public has his life put on hold for that period of time, as well as the extraordinary pressure and stress that puts on his family.
1: A woman's been arrested in central London after four men were stabbed at random in what police said was an isolated mental health-related attack. It happened at lunchtime in Covent Garden. Two men are being treated in hospital for injuries which are not life-threatening or life-changing. The other two have been discharged. The 47-year-old woman's in custody. And the horse race meeting at Force Last next Wednesday, the 12th of August, has been brought forward to avoid the potential effects of the solar eclipse. Originally, the first race was scheduled for 5:40 p.m, but as it's unclear how much light will be lost, it's been rescheduled to 3:35. That's the latest from Radio News Hub. I'm Jonathan Deutsch.
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1: Northern areas will continue to be showery, possibly longer, gradually clearing eastwards. It'll be dry with clear spells elsewhere. Winds easing in the north. Lows are between 10 and 13 Celsius.
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1: What we're living in, let me tell you. And it's a world that man can eat at all. 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
1: There'll be no disciplinary proceedings against the police marksman who shot Chris Cabba. An Old Bailey trial cleared Martin Blake of murder, but initially not of a disciplinary. The Independent Office for Police Conduct says this will now no longer take place. Here's Metropolitan Police Commissioner Sir Mark Rowley.
2: The professionalism of our firearms officers is extraordinary. We're running 4,000 firearms operations a year in London to protect communities. They do it with such care and professionalism, we're only firing shots on one or two occasions. By any metric, with the most careful and professional in the world.
1: A 47-year-old woman's been arrested in central London after four men were stabbed at random. Police described the attack as isolated and mental health related. It happened at lunchtime in Covent Garden with a pair of scissors. Two men have been treated in hospital for injuries which are not life-threatening or life-changing, and the other two have been discharged. And former Australia star Mike Hussey could be part of England's new test coaching setup, according to reports down under. He's received an informal approach by incoming test coach Stephen Fleming. That's the latest from Radio News Hub. I'm Jonathan Deutsch.
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1: Northern areas will continue to be showery, possibly longer, gradually clearing eastwards. It'll be dry with clear spells elsewhere, winds easing in the north, lows of between 10 and 13 Celsius.

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1: There'll be no disciplinary proceedings against the police marksman who shot Chris Cabba. An Old Bailey trial cleared Martin Blake of murder, but initially not of a disciplinary. The Independent Office for Police Conduct says this will now no longer take place. Here's Metropolitan Police Commissioner Sir Mark Rowley.
2: Today's decision by the IPC that after 4 years, NX121 will not be facing any misconduct is welcome, but this has taken far, far too long.
1: A 35-year-old man's been charged with murder following a fatal shooting at a traveller site. 36-year-old Jimmy Ward was declared dead at the scene of the incident near Cricklade, Wiltshire, at about 8:15 on Sunday morning. Wiltshire police said Shane Porter of Calcutt has been charged with Mr Ward's murder. He's been remanded in custody and is to appear before magistrates via video link on Thursday. And Somba has said he has issues with eating, and it's been a lifelong issue for the singer. The 21-year-old, whose real name is Shane Boose, sings about struggling with his own body image in his recent single My Body Isn't Ready. That's the latest from Radio News Hub. I'm Jonathan Deutsch.
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1: Showers or longer spells of rain continue in the north, clearing eastwards, dry elsewhere with clear spells, and winds will ease. Cooler with lows between 10 and 13 Celsius.
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Infantino will remain the president of FIFA after the football governing body gave him their full support following a crisis meeting in Morocco. Mr. Infantino faced criticism for his plans to sell stakes in